0: Charlie 2 Juniper. Ranger 1 is on scene. Two-story multifamily, nothing shown. We'll be investigating.
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1: Engine 1, system reset, unknown cause, in service.

Lakes Region of Moultonboro, meet the police. Tree down in the area of Governor-Wentworth Highway and Ossipee Mountain Road. Lakes Region of Moultonboro, meet the police. Tree down in the area of Governor-Wentworth Highway and Ossipee Mountain Road. Channel 5, 2121.

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Lakes Region of Bristol, assault 41 Beach Street. 2nd Street, 3rd Street, Channel 3, 2136.

0: 4 ambulance responding.
1: 4 ambulance responding, apartment 1. Female patient was pushed and has red marks on her neck. The assailant's not on scene. The assault happened elsewhere. PD has the info, channel 3.

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1: Go ahead to four ambulance three.
0: Four ambulance three, update from 911, Delta level, 17-year-old female. She was at her boyfriend's house, and the boyfriend's mother's boyfriend grabbed her by the neck. Unsure if her boyfriend is injured, he was pushed against the wall. The assault occurred at 40 High Street, apartment 20.

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Lake Region to Plymouth. Motor vehicle accident, Delta level, 166 Highland Street by the Red Carpet Inn and Suites, Lakes Region 2, Plymouth. Motor vehicle accident, Delta level, in the area of 166 Highland Street, Red Carpet Inn and Suites, River Ridge Road to Old Ward Bridge Road, Channel 3, 2256.

0: Holly Street and 18 ambulance 2 responding.
1: 18 ambulance 2 responding. Called to 911. The caller advised that she received a call from her boyfriend that her boyfriend and mother were riding a bicycle and were struck by a driver in the area of 166 Highland Street, the red carpet in Suites, Channel 3.

0: Lakes Region, 18 engine 2 responding.
1: 18 engine 2 responding. Be advised, the 911 is mapping them in the area of 8 Highland Street now.
0: Lakes Region, 18 engine 2, can you repeat that?
1: Company's responding in Plymouth. 911 is mapping them in the area now of 8 Highland Street.

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1: Answering 18 engine 2.
0: 18 ambulance 2 to keep going the way they've been going. We've just checked from 42 Highland all the way down to Main Street with nothing.
1: 18 engine 2, 18 ambulance 2 to continue the way they're going. You've checked from 42 Highland down to Main Street with nothing found.
0: Oyster, 18 ambulance 2 in the area. Investigating.
1: 18 ambulance 2 in the area investigating.

0: 18 ambulance 2 from Lakes region.
1: Call 18 ambulance 2.
0: Apparently now the patients are at 8 Plaza Village Road.

Mike Tree, Genitalta, Northfield, sainting Charlie, level 478 West Main Street, Aroma Joe's. Lake Street, Genitalta, Northfield, fainting Charlie level, 478 West Main Street, Aroma Joe's. 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
1: 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She is conscious now in a black Chevy Equinox, Channel 3.

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Hemorrhaging delta level, 86 High Street, Lakes Region 2, Tilt Northfield, hemorrhaging delta level, 86 High Street, Cedar Street to a dead end, Channel 3, 117.

0: ambulance three responding.
1: 21 ambulance three responding. 86-year-old male. Had a procedure done to remove some cancer. There's now blood everywhere coming from the neck and head. He is not on blood thinners. Channel 3.

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Lake Chisinau on cardiac arrest, echo level 335, Halls Hill Road. Lake Chisinau on cardiac arrest, echo level 335, Halls Hill Road. Horn Road, dead end, channel 3302.

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Regent Dalton. Paramedic requested. Cardiac arrest, echo level, 335 Halls Hill Road, Lakes Region 2, Alton. Paramedic requested. Cardiac arrest, echo level, 335 Halls Hill Road. Horn Road, dead end, channel 3, 304.

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Paramedic requested cardiac arrest, echo level 335 Halls Hill Road in Alton. Lakes Region 2, Gilmanton. Paramedic requested cardiac arrest, echo level 335 Halls Hill Road in Alton. Horn Road, dead end, channel 3, 305.

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1: One ambulance, one. It's negative, they have not signed on yet.
2: Lakes Region 9, ambulance 1, responding. Paramedic level, drive room.
1: 9, ambulance 1, responding. One ambulance, one from Lakes Region. C1 responding. Channel 3. 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
1: 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Working code.
2: 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Intersection of Halls Hill Road, Gilmanton Road, waiting the paramedic. 9 ambulance 1 and 9 C1 are responding.

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1: 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Fire alarms are going off, no obvious cause, evacuation requested, channel 5.

Lakes Region 2, Sandwich, Meredith EMS, hemorrhaging Bravo level 328 Pinehurst Road, Lakes Region 2, Sandwich, Meredith EMS, hemorrhaging Bravo level 328 Pinehurst Road, Bacon Road to a dead end, channel 3, 545.

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Thanks, Regina Belmont. Anderson will fall, Charlie level, 64 Magnolia Lane. Thanks, Regina Belmont. Anderson will fall, Charlie level, 64 Magnolia Lane. 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
1: 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Channel 3.

Mike Shinn to Romney and Plymouth, hemorrhaging Delta level 158 Sandhill Road. Mike Shinn to Romney and Plymouth, hemorrhaging Delta level 158 Sandhill Road. From Buffalo Road, Romney Road 25, channel 5, 648.

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1: 18 ambulance, 2 responding, 69-year-old male, dehydrated, not eating, vomiting blood, shallow breathing, is a cancer patient. 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You have to come in through Buffalo Road. Channel 5.

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Lexington and Meredith, 3 down, in area 20 True Road. Hampshire 25, channel 5, 651.

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1: 14431 responding. Caller said there's a tree down, no wires involved, and it's blocking the road. Channel 5.

0: 38, ambulance one responding.
1: 38, ambulance one responding. 69-year-old male, cancer, dehydrated, not eating, vomiting blood, shallow breathing. Per the flag, the bridge on Sandale Road is closed. Use Buffalo Road. Channel 5.

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0: 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We've notified Public Works. 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
1: 14 Forestry 1, you have one large tree across the driveway, another large section crossing the road. 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
1: 18 Ambulance 2 responding. 95-year-old female fell in the middle of the night, aggravated a left hip injury from a fall on Saturday.

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1: 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Sounds like a fire alarm, but wasn't 100% sure. 10-5.

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0: Engine 1 on scene, two-story residential. Nothing showing three sides. Ambulance with traffic.
2: Thirteen engine one on scene, two story residential, nothing showing three sides. 13 ambulance one to continue with traffic.
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0: 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Two vehicles, rear end filed or off the road.
1: 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No injuries, two vehicles on the side of the road.

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0: 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San Juan Road, Weirs Road, Channel 3, 844.
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0: Oxygen Laconia, chest pain, Delta level, 616 Scenic Road, Bluegill Lodge. Oxygen to Laconia, chest pain, Delta level, 616 Scenic Road, Bluegill Lodge. Salil Mountain, Lakeside Avenue, Channel 3, 922.
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0: 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Chest pain, difficulty breathing, is on oxygen. 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

0: 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Exogen to Franklin, hemorrhage Charlie level 7 Baldwin Street, Mountain Ridge. Pleasant Street, jail 3944.
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1: 7 Ambulance 1 responding. Room 202A. Adam, 67-year-old male vomiting, a coffee ground material, difficulty breathing. Chill 3.

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1: 7 ambulance 2 responding. It's a third party caller. She's calling on behalf of an 82-year-old female who didn't look well, wasn't feeling good, had some minor bleeding, and didn't want to call her 911. The caller spoke to her via the phone, but was told all of this by someone else there that knew the patient. Patient's in apartment 1A Alpha, channel 3.

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1: Ambulance 1 responding. 91-year-old female is conscious, breathing alert after passing out. They think that it's due to the heat. Channel 3.

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Guilford 8 ambulance, one on scene, walking medical. 39 Cherry Valley Road, Guilford Fire Department. Thanks, Regina. Guilford 8 ambulance, one on scene, walking medical. 39 Cherry Valley Road, Guilford Fire Department. Channel 3, 1122.

0: 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Exogen to Nampton, injuries will fall Alpha Level, 605 Blake Hill Road. Coolidge Woods Road, Crossroad, Channel 3, 1136.
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0: 17 Ambulance 1 responding, 94-year-old female, tripped and fell, leg injury. Stated if the storm door is locked, to use or enter via the cellar. Channel 3.

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Lexington Stratford, 2504 responding gas alarm, 70 Jody Lane. 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Stratford Road, First Crown Point Road, Channel 5, 1148.

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Team Rush Highway, only place, channel 3, 1157.

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1: Lake Region 45 at Milton 6, I was on scene.
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1: Tonto on ambulance 3 from the PD to 28-year-old male, ceiling 21. Scene is secure. They just wanted you to stay at the front of the building. Jumping.
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0: Responding, smoke investigation in the area of the elementary school, Beth Street.
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Area of 26 Best Street, Belmont Elementary School. Flight Agent of Belmont 301 responding, smoke investigation. Area of 26 Best Street, Belmont Elementary School. So going to the road, channel 5, 1243.

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Lexington General Marlboro, Merritt EMS, hemorrhage, Bravo level, 92 Greens Basin Road. Schneider Road, Moultonboro Neck Road, Channel 3, 1259.

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1: Lakes Region, 17 Ambulance 1 is at Laconia Hospital.
2: 17 Ambulance 1, Laconia Hospital. 15 Rescue 2, 45 Ambulance 4 responding. 83-year-old female has an open wound on her chest from a recent procedure. It's bleeding. Low blood pressure, high pulse. Channel 3.

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1: 45, Ambulance 4, Laconia Hospital.

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Exergent to Nampton, motor vehicle accident, Delta level rollover, Riverwood Drive at Route 104. Channel 5, 1330.

0: 17 Ambulance 1 responding from Laconia. Can you start next to with this?
1: Requesting next due. Three vehicles involved, a dump truck, a sedan, and a pickup truck. The pickup truck has rolled over. Potentially three patients or three people involved, unknown extent of injuries. One caller said that there were patients outside walking around. 10 o'clock.

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Motor vehicle accident, Delta level rollover, Riverwood Drive at Route 104 in New Hampshire. Dietrich into Bristol. Motor vehicle accident, Delta level rollover, Riverwood Drive at Route 104 in New Hampshire. Channel 5, 1332.

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0: 17 ambulance one, update from the scene. One patient with a head injury, does not remember what happened. Four other people involved, unknown injuries, nobody strapped.
1: Received. 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
1: Four ambulance, 3 is responding.
0: Four ambulance, 3 responding. Three vehicles involved, one rolled over. Four people involved, at least one patient with a head injury. Unknown extent of injuries on the others. Channel 5.
2: Lakes Region 17, Engine 3 is on the scene. Westbound lane and 104 shut down, one lane. C1 has come in.
0: 17, Engine 3 on scene, 17 C1 with command. Westbound lane shut down.

0: 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Region 45 Ambulance 1 is responding.
1: 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Three vehicles, four people involved, at least one patient with a head injury. Channel 3, correction, Channel 5.

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Riverwood Drive, Route 104 in New Hampton. Extra Gen of Bristol for an ambulance. Motor vehicle accident, Delta level. Riverwood Drive, Route 104 in New Hampton. 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
1: Answering New Hampton, come in.
0: Did you advise the Bristol Ambulance that they'll have two status 3s for transport?
1: Affirmative.

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0: Jim 4, ambulance 2 is responding.
1: 4, ambulance 2 responding. The caller said they're at the bridge by the river. Closest address is 500. It was an 83-year-old female, was fishing, fell approximately 5 feet down the embankment, hit her head on some stones, also has a broken arm with a lot of bleeding, approximately 250 pounds. Channel 3.

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1: Four ambulance, 2 from Lake Fusion.
2: Go ahead.
1: Four ambulance, 2. Update from 911. The patient was actually in the water. They're working on bringing her back to shore. It's about waist deep.
2: Message received.

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1: Go ahead.
0: Watermelon Stew, would you like your water rescue run card for that area? It's you're off duty in New Hampton for an ambulance and boat.
1: No.
0: Message received. Negative on the water rescue.

0: on scene. One patient still in the water.
1: Fire ambulance 2 on scene. One patient still in the water. Update from 901. The patient is awake. She's feeling faint. And they say the water's about knee high there. And she might have gone under for a brief time.

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1: 17 ambulance, 1 at Laconia Hospital.
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0: 4 ambulance 2 is en route to SMH.
1: 4 ambulance 2 en route to SMH.

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Chest pain, Delta level, 266 Dorchester Road. Hi, Regent Romney with Plymouth. Chest pain, Delta level, 266 Dorchester Road. Route 25 to Route 118, Channel 3, 1518.

0: Ambulance 2 responding.
1: 18 Ambulance 2 responding. 36-year-old male was out on a bike ride and came back overheated. I mean, chest pain, diaphoretic. GL3.

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0: Lake Sturgeon 18C2 is responding and will handle.
1: A male called 911, stated that he was locked out, and it was an emergency because he had water on the stove and then hung up, and they were not able to get an apartment number. PD is also responding. Advised that you could continue with traffic to assist. Channel 3.

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0: Place, using 18 ambulance 2, confirming 266 Dorchester Road.
1: Yeah, ambulance 2, affirmative.
0: On scene.
1: 18 ambulance 2 on scene.

Mike, unit Franklin. Sick person, Charlie Level, 7 Bolton Street, Mountridge Healthcare. Mike, unit Franklin, sick person, Charlie Level, 7 Bolton Street, Mountridge Healthcare. 7 Pleasant Street, Channel 3, 1537.

7 ambulance, 1 responding. Room 115, bed A alpha, 85-year-old female. She's currently sleeping, but they are able to wake her. She's having increased behavior issues recently and refused her medications, but she also feels like there's something in her throat. Channel 3.

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Lexington Waltonboro Meredith EMS, injuries my fellow Bravo level 10 Jeremiah Smith Road. Fry Road, North Winds Drive, Channel 3, 1624.

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1: Hi, the company calling you, recovered.
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1: 15 rescue 2, 45 ambulance 4 responding. 89-year-old male, he fell in the woods and struck his head. They are now at the front of the house. 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

0: 14 Forrester 1 responding.
1: 14 Forrester 1 responding. Caller said he saw a fire up in the wires, might be some branches involved. Now it's just smoking. And he referenced it being across the street from where the speed check sign is. Channel 5.

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1: 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Patients in the Franklin Pierce main floor dining room. 78-year-old male fell and hit his head. He has a laceration with substantial bleeding. 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

Lake Region of Franklin, tree down in the area of 357 River Street. Lake Region of Franklin, tree down in the area of 357 River Street, Winnipesaukee Street, Channel 5, 1806.

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0: 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We'll be removing.
1: 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We'll be removing.

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1: 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They need assistance getting him into bed, not violent, Channel 3.

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1: 8 ambulance, one responding, unit 35. Male patient, his wheelchair is malfunctioning. They need assistance getting him into bed, channel 3.

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0: 8 ambulance 1, update from 911. They've notified PD. The male patient deliberately disabled the wheelchair and is now getting frustrated and violent towards the wheelchair.

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1: Go ahead.
0: Eight ambulance, one update from 911. They recoded as a psychiatric problem, Charlie level. 6-year-old male, not alert. Earlier today, he was having signal 21 ideations, and he's still being violent towards the wheelchair.

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0: Requesting confirmation of the address. It's Unit 3-5.
1: Ambulance 1, that's affirmative. That's what came in through 911. It's 23 Liscombe Circle, Unit 35.
0: Copy. Unit 35 does not have any situation going on. We're checking a neighbor who they say has a wheelchair.
1: Hey, ambulance 1, no situation at Unit 35. Checking a neighbor that has a wheelchair.

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1: 1 Ambulance 1, 1 Engine 4 responding. 66-year-old female has some mental health issues. 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
1: 45 Ambulance 6 responding, standing next to a tan Chevy Trax, 32-year-old male, stated he can see parasites moving in his arm and back, and he pulled one from his face. Channel 3.
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0: 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Seizures Charlie level. The patient had a seizure. It has stopped. 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

0: Lakeshore to Belmont, breathing problems, Charlie level, 31 Circle Drive. Lakeshore to Belmont, breathing problems, Charlie level, 31 Circle Drive. Kayla Drive, Autumn Drive, Channel 3, 2001.
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